and Alpine. People ask me how I am. I say I'm right. I'm fine. 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And the girls from Jubilee Street hang out their windows and they wave and ask me how I am tonight.

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Oh, my bolts of joy. Oh, my darling little boys. They are lost to us. Sleep and cry years of tears, and it's not the

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But she never lost her head, even when she was given head. 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And the colored girls go,

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A hustle here and a hustle there. New York City is the place where they said, hey babe, take a walk on the wild.

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I practiced every night

Downfall, private reasons, great or small, can be seen in the eyes of those that call to make all that should be killed to crawl, while others say don't hate nothing at all except hatred.

You lose yourself, you reappear. You suddenly find you got nothing to fear. Alone you stand with nobody near. When a trembling distant voice unclear startles your sleeping ears to hear that somebody thinks